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0: Severe thunderstorm warning information. The National Weather Service in Hastings has issued a severe thunderstorm warning for northeastern Franklin County, northeastern Phelps County, northwestern Adams County, Kearney County, Buffalo County, Sherman County, Howard County, Hall County, until 8:15 p.m. At 7:13 p.m., severe thunderstorms were located along a line extending from near Elm Creek to 6 miles south of Kearney to near Minden to near Upland, moving northeast at 65 miles per hour. Expected hazards include 70 miles per hour wind gusts and quarter-size hail. Source, Automated Weather Station. The following impacts are expected. Hail damage to vehicles is expected. Expect considerable tree damage. Wind damage is also likely to mobile homes, roofs, and outbuildings. Severe thunderstorms will be near Kearney, Gibbon, Odessa, Amherst, Riverdale, Hartwell, and Norman around 7:20 p.m. Shelton and Kennesaw around 7:25 p.m. Pleasanton and Holstein around 7:30 p.m. Other locations in the path of these severe thunderstorms include Ravenna, Wood River, Prosser, Poole, Carroll, Hazard, Bolas, Elda, Rockville, Grand Island, Dan Nabrog, Ashton, Farwell, St. Paul, Loup City, Elba, Sherman Reservoir Dam, and St. Libor E. This includes Interstate 80 between mile markers 255 and 317. For your protection, move to an interior room on the lowest floor of a building. A tornado watch remains in effect until midnight for south central and central Nebraska. Repeating, a severe thunderstorm warning has been issued until 08:15 p.m. for the following counties in Nebraska: Adams, Buffalo, Franklin, Hall, Howard, Kearney, Phelps, and Sherman.
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2: And again, a look at your severe weather coverage. Looking at that right now, that warning just went over the air. At 7:13, severe thunderstorms are located along a line extending from near Elm Creek, 6 miles south of Kearney, to near Minden, near Upland, moving northeast to 65. Hazards include 70-mile-an-hour wind gusts and quarter-size hail. Impacts include hail damage to vehicles. Expect considerable tree damage. Wind damage is also likely to mobile homes, roofs, and outbuildings. Severe thunderstorms will be near Kearney, Gibbon, Odessa, Amherst, Riverdale, and Hartwell, as well as Norman at around 7:20, Shelton and Kennesaw near 7:25, and Pleasanton and Holstein at around 7:30. Once again, there is a tornado watch in effect as well, so do keep up to date on weather information, whether that be listening here or checking other websites such as weather.com or weather.gov, as these storms can be tornado warned in a matter of moments. That will be, of course, played over here on Hits 106. But again, 7:13, severe thunderstorms located along a line extending near Elm Creek, 6 miles south of Kearney, moving northeast at 65 mile an hour. Hazards include 70 mile an hour wind gusts and quarter size hail. Impacts include hail damage to vehicles. Expect considerable tree damage. Wind damage is also likely to mobile homes. Should be around Kearney, Gibbon, Odessa, Amherst, Riverdale, and Hartwell, as well as Norman around 7:20. Shelton and Kennesaw around 7:25, and Pleasanton and Holstein around 7:30.

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1: There's a severe thunderstorm warning in effect until 7:30 for the northeastern Franklin and Kearney counties. At 7:22 p.m., the severe thunderstorms were located along a line extending from near Odessa to near Minden to near Upland, moving northeast at 50 miles per hour. The hazards, it's going to be 70-mile-per-hour winds and quarter-sized hail. The impacts, there's going to be hail damage is expected and considerable tree damage, as well as wind damage, is also likely to mobile homes, roofs, and outbuildings. And the severe storms will be near Hartwell and Norman around 7:30. A tornado watch is also remaining in effect until midnight for south central Nebraska. To recap,
2: and looking at this storm as well, this is moving pretty gosh darn quick. Looking at some preliminary weather models, it seems to be weakening a little bit as well. But looks to be around Hastings and Grand Island at around 8. But not sure if that's going to be severe warned by that point. But as mentioned, there is a tornado watch in effect as well. So do keep up to date on weather info, whether that be here at Hits 106 or weather.gov and weather.com, as these storms could be tornado warned at a moment's notice. So once again, that's severe weather information.
1: At 7:22 p.m., the severe thunderstorms were located along the line extending from near Odessa to near Minden and then to near Upland, moving northeast at 50 miles per hour. The hazards is going to be 70-mile-per-hour wind gusts and quarter-sized hail. The impacts to expect, hail damage to vehicles is expected, as well as considerable tree damage and wind damage is also expected to mobile homes, roofs, and outbuildings. And these severe thunderstorms will be near Hartwell and Norman around 7:30 p.m.
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0: This is Liveline. What do you want to hear?
1: Anything by Nicki Minaj.
0: Yeah, maybe Starships or Super Bass or Bedrock.
1: Super Bass.
0: Or, what other songs?
1: Super Bass.
0: Beauty and the Beast.
1: Super Bass.
0: Super Bass, baby. Who's this?
1: Hannah and Lauren.
0: Where are you calling from?
1: Cape Cod.
0: Massachusetts? What exact town?
1: Born.
0: Is that where you were born?
1: No.
0: No? I don't think they have anywhere where you could be born there.
1: Close by.
0: Except for under the Bourne Bridge.
1: Right by there.
0: And what are you doing tonight?
1: We just got dinner, and now we're driving home. Chicken broccoli Alfredo.
0: Oh, that sounds so good. It's one of my favorite go-to dishes at every restaurant, whenever they have it.
1: Comfort food.
0: 14,000 calories and 20 grams of protein, if you're lucky.
1: Yes, we're ready to go sleep it off.
0: All right. Well, thanks for calling Liveline. Happy summer.
1: Thank you. You too. This one is for the boys of the boys.
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3: And just a quick update. We've heard reports of power lines down around Kearney. So those in Kearney, be sure to be careful of that. If you are driving out there right now, well, first and foremost, you shouldn't be driving. Find somewhere safe. But also, don't be driving over those down power lines. That is incredibly dangerous. So do just keep aware of that. We have reports of power lines down in Kearney. So those in Kearney, do be careful.

0: I am Zora Larson, and you're hanging out with the big, crazy, wild Live Line with Mason. And the fun is just getting started.
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1: And just a quick update on severe weather coverage. The storm is moving pretty quick through the area. But for those here in Kearney, just be sure to be careful as we have a report of power lines being down in the community. So be sure to be safe with that. Be sure not to be driving on or underneath and down power lines, as that could be incredibly dangerous. But once again, I have a report of power lines down in Kearney. Additionally, as for severe thunderstorm warnings, severe thunderstorm warning is still in effect. At 7:34 p.m., severe thunderstorms are located along a line extending 7 miles west of Pleasanton to 7 miles southeast of Poole, near Wood River, to near Junietta, near Roseland, to near Holstein, moving northeast at 65 miles an hour. So this is moving pretty gush darn quick. Hazards include 75 mile per hour wind gusts and quarter size hail. Gusts of at least 50, 60 mile an hour are possible beyond the initial surge of the storm. Impact include hail damage to vehicles expected. Expect considerable tree damage. Wind damage is also likely to mobile homes. But once again, the severe thunderstorm warning is still in effect. And additionally, there is a tornado watch in effect until midnight.

0: My name is Mason.
1: Thank you for being here tonight. We really do appreciate it. Brand new Ariana Grande in 15 minutes. Hate That I Made You Love Me. It was our number 3 request last night. Right now, it's number 4. Is everybody getting sick of it already?
2: Secret sound.
1: Your chance now to win something. If you are first to call us correctly identifying what the sound is... We played the same one last night. I can't believe nobody got it. I mean, first of all, even without any clues, it's pretty simple. So we're going to play it again this time around. If nobody gets it this hour, we'll do it again next hour, and we'll throw in some clues. Listen closely. A couple more times. And again. Secret sound. Call now and win. I will tell you this, though. We recorded it in the office. 85 Liveline right now. That's 85 Liveline.
2: 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The only party that doesn't require an invite.
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0: Like a G6.
1: Like a G-string. Six, like a G6. Liveline. That song goes out to Becca, Andy, and Maya, who are all piled in a car driving around Thomasfield, Georgia. Thank you very much. All About You all night long. I was just about to do the secret sound until I realized we got a winner for it last hour, so we don't have to, but I will play it again because we are getting some people saying, was it this? Was it that? I had to go to the car and I had to bring in the groceries. What was the sound? So here's the sound again. It was putting a roll of tape on the tape dispenser. We'll have a brand new sound tomorrow night, 23 hours from now. Not 24 hours from now, because that would be right now, same time tomorrow. Take the time now and subtract an hour, and we'll do another sound, another chance for you to win. Meanwhile, all kinds of great stuff on the way, plus your shout-outs and dedications. Give us a call or text. We'll put you on the air. 85 Live Line. That's 85 Live Line. My name's Mason. Welcome in.
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0: It's 106. Live Line, my name is Mason. We're going to do the brand new Ariana Grande song, Hate That I Made You Love Me, in 15 minutes, followed by an hour of your throwback requests. Live Line Rewind. Stay tuned right here. Oh, gosh. Kind of a bittersweet day. I just found out about an hour ago that my grandma passed away. And it's kind of a happy but sad time because she was suffering for so long. I mean, she was basically in hospice care on her deathbed. She was waiting to go. She was in pain. She's on all these different meds. And now she's with her loved ones and not suffering anymore. She's off into the new dimension. Whatever you think about that or wherever you go, whatever happens, I hope she's getting all of her dreams came true. And yeah, I'll miss her. She was kind of an interesting person, too. She was one of those grandmothers that when she wanted to be with you, it was fun. And then the moment she was tired or she was done with you, it was like, all right, go away. Here's $20. Go with grandpa or something. Go to the mall. she's had so many grandkids, and she's always been so supportive, and I will miss her for sure. And our card games and texting her and her sending me videos all the time, just as AI was starting to come out, and she's like, oh, this is so funny, watch this. I'm like, Grandma, it's not real. So anyways, if you're missing somebody tonight or maybe just thinking about someone who's not doing too well, give us a call tonight, shout them out, show some love. 85-LIVELINE, that's all I have to say about that. 85-LIVELINE, welcome in.
1: LIVELINE, best served with ice.
0: Oh, boy, and how about that? We pushed the wrong button here. Oh, boy, this stupid guy on the radio.
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12: Yucky. Good morning, it's Bick.
13: It's tea time. It's Colton over here. Good morning.
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13: Yes, join me. I'll be at Midway CDJR Saturday, 10 to noon, hanging out with Chris and the crew down there, talking about great deals and incentives for the month of June.
12: Wow, last night, storms.
13: Holy cow, Bick. I was in my basement for a little bit. The sirens went off, and at first I thought it was a tornado siren, but I found later out that it was just a straight-line wind siren.
12: Yeah.
13: But I was outside moving some stuff around that I didn't want to get blown in the storm, and I told you I almost got taken out by a branch.
12: Yeah.
13: It was really close to falling on me, and my wife was watching me in the screen door, and she was like, what would have happened if you would have just got knocked out? Like, I wouldn't have been able to carry you. So it had just been me out there during the storm.
12: I find it a little funny how it's our job to inform everyone to take cover,
13: mm-hmm.
12: And there you are.
13: Yep, there I am. Well, I wanted to just move some stuff around because I was like, man, if these wind speeds really do pick up, I don't want my grill going into someone's yard or something
12: sure.
13: like that. So I was like, I'm going to put this all in the garage. Yeah, fortunately enough, I didn't get knocked out and I was able to get down in the basement, but 75 to 80 mile an hour wind gusts in some areas. That's crazy.
12: Yeah, some tree branches everywhere. We got trees uprooted. We'll have more on last night's storms later this hour with Central Nebraska Today with your news, sports, and weather. Luckily enough, I don't think there was any deaths.
13: Not reported.
12: I don't think so. No, yeah. But I did see a semi was knocked over and
13: a lot of power lines got stripped just straightly from the wood, which was just absurd to see.
12: Yeah,
13: that
12: right.
13: The wind's able to
12: I
13: be
12: know
13: that
12: it.
13: Powerful. So it was crazy. Hopefully everybody's okay. I know we drove around last night in Minden and looked at just some of the damage, and a lot of tree branches were on the road covering it. So the recovery process, the pickup process has officially started, but that's what we do here when those storms hit. We
12: absolutely
13: get outside and pick them all up and get back to normal.
12: That's so. Right. Speaking of back to normal, there's no segue for that. We do have your Alex Horan keyword coming up. Good morning. Happy Wednesday.
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0: Just wake up.
1: Some pick it black, some like cream. We prefer our coffee with a side of today's hit music. 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

0: Drake, Baby Doll, and we have what next?
1: Yeah, we've got your Alex Warren keyword for today, and also a keyword where you can win some Hits 106 swag.
0: Doja Cat, meow, paint the town red.
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2: Yeah. Oh.

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I'm a two-time, you ain't new, I win. Throw a shot like you tryna have a foot fight then. All my ops waiting for me to be you, I bet. 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Money really all that we fiending for. I'm doing things they ain't seen before. 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
1: And your keyword for this morning, 611, is eternity.
2: Today is the 10th.
1: Oh, no, I said 611. The time is 611. Vic, you had me so confused. No, you're good. That is actually funny that the time is 611 when today is actually the 610. Okay, so let's restart that. Your keyword for 610 at 611 is eternity. That's so funny.
3: Oh, I'm sorry.
1: You were really serious, too.
3: I was like no, don't,
1: you idiot. You got the date wrong.
3: It's just like, don't give out the wrong keyword.
1: Oh, man. No, I have the right keyword for June 10th.
3: I'm sorry.
1: It is eternity. E-T-E-R-N-I-T-Y to 308-698-2106. Get in to win some Alex Warren tickets. He's coming to the CHI Health Center June 19th.
3: Shame on me for not trusting you. I'm sorry. I deserve a slap.
1: Oh, man.
3: Ouch. Spell, this is a tough word for some.
1: It is. It's a tough word for me. E-T-E-R-N-I-T-Y. That is eternity. That's your Hits 106 E-Titan text line keyword for Alex Warren tickets.
3: So do that right now. At 6:12,
1: yeah.
3: Text it now. We're almost at the finish line of giving you these Alex Warren tickets. And really quick, while we're at it, we might as well hook you up with a Hits 106 t-shirt.
1: Yeah, win some Hits 106 swag. That keyword is shirt, S-H-I-R-T, 308-698-2106. It's the E-Time text line. 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
1: Yes, good morning. It's a red flag, green flag Wednesday.
0: I'm waving the flags. We're waving the flags. We'll get to that next here after Ella Langley, Choosing Texas.
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0: things live. So if this goes off the rails, you're officially part of the experiment. It's 106.
1: Good morning. Bick and Colton here at 625. Red flag, green flag Wednesday.
2: That's right. Noah Langley says he's choosing Texas. 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We want you to hit us up on our group chat. 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Your significant other chooses a sporting event over a family event. Is that a red flag or a green flag?
1: We all know every fall it happens. You get invited to a wedding and it happens to be on a football Saturday or a volleyball Friday, Saturday, Sunday. And it's always a conflict for some, for some, not everyone. And going on right now, in terms of the sports world, we have literally so many different sports happening at the same time. Unfortunately, well, the Texas Longhorns did something to Nebraska, and that is they advanced to World Series. But, you know, you've got the World Cup. You've got whatever this theme music is for. I think it's the NHL. The Stanley Cup, that's going on, right?
2: The Stanley, yeah, that's what it's called, right? The Stanley Cup.
1: Right.
2: Yeah.
1: The NHL Finals.
2: Yeah, yep. Brian would be very disappointed at us. Brian Eben from CentralNebraskaToday.com.
1: Is he a huge
2: hockey
1: guy?
2: He's a Vegas Knights fan, so they're in the Stanley Cup right now.
1: So I want you to answer the question. Red flag, green flag, you choose a sporting event, so your team makes it to Stanley Cup Finals.
2: Oh, if I'm a hockey fan and they make it to the Stanley Cup Finals?
1: Just in general.
2: Well, I think it just depends. If you're talking about the big championship, that is one of the games where you can't miss, right? If you're a massive fan. But if it's like baseball, for instance, like the Royals are playing on a Saturday night against who knows who, then I'm probably saying it's a red flag if you choose to go to that over a family event.
1: Okay, so we don't really see eye to eye.
2: That's not very surprising. So you're saying it's a green flag, huh?
1: I would say, okay, just obviously there needs to be a lot of communication, right?
2: Communication is key.
1: Yes. But I say that it's a green flag.
2: Okay.
1: That if you choose a sporting event over a family event. Now, here's the thing. Okay, let's just be obvious here.
2: Mm-hmm.
1: Typically, when there's a family event, we kind of know when it is, right?
2: Yes, you like to plan those in advance for family to know, especially if they're traveling out of state to come to the event, said event.
1: So, for an example, if it's time to gather around for Christmas, getting all cozy together, open our gifts and have family fights, and all of a sudden, oh, we're in the college football playoff? Bye. I'm going. I know. We'll get blown out in Miami or in Arizona or wherever it's at. But I'm going. And so I feel like when those moments happen, once in a lifetime or never, that at least from my vantage point, it would be a green flag.
2: Well, how about this side of things? And I'll keep this pretty short. What if you've already got your tickets secured to an event that is happening, and then that person who's having the family event plans it on the same day?
1: Oh.
2: Then I'd say it would probably be a green flag, because it's like, you plan your event before this person planned their event, and I'm not refunding tickets to college football players.
1: That's very fair. Now, okay, here, we really want to get complicated.
2: That's what we're doing here so far.
1: What if someone dies?
2: Ooh. Now you just... All right, now you're throwing
1: everything.
2: You're
1: skipping the funeral.
2: Okay, this is going to sound awful, and people are probably going to take this the wrong way, but
1: okay,
2: it depends on how close I was to said family member. Because obviously there's some family members who are you're closer than others. So for instance, like if it was my grandma and grandpa, I'm going to that funeral.
1: Sure.
2: But if it's like my second or third cousin, then college football playoff, second or third cousin funeral. I'm sorry, but...
1: You know...
2: Put the bet up. I'm going to the playoffs.
1: you know, and this is just talking out loud, okay? Just talking out loud. We live in an era where we can be remote.
2: Yes, so very true.
1: At the seat of the funeral, put up a laptop or your phone, get out a tripod, put it there, and then you're zooming from the football, basketball, hockey game at the funeral.
2: I thought you were talking about watching the game at the funeral. And I'm like, Vic, that is the most disrespectful thing ever.
1: Well, maybe zooming in to the funeral is probably also very disrespectful as well, depending on how you're doing the celebration of life or whatever it is. So anyways, red flag, green flag.
2: Your significant other chooses a sporting event over a family event. Red flag, green flag. We want you to join the group chat.
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0: And the Zara Larson Midnight Sun on Hits 106. We've got your celebrity gossip coming up, Bick.
1: We need to come up with a catchy name for this. Is it is it celebrity vomit? Is it showbiz dirt? Is it celebrity fix? What is it?
0: I don't know, but what Tom Hanks and Martin Short and Steve Martin all have in common?
1: Ooh, what?
0: We'll let you know coming up.
1: Okay, Justin Bieber, UConn. 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
1: It is time for your gossip, vomit, showbiz dirt, celebrity fix, whatever we call it. We still haven't came up with the correct name yet.
2: We're still working on a show name. Who are we?
1: Well, you're telling me that egg and ham didn't stick?
2: I'm not going to lie. I really do like that.
1: We'll have to workshop that one in. Hey, Taylor Swift might be workshopping this into her upcoming wedding. She's expected to have at least two bridesmaids. She's going to have more than this, right?
2: You would think.
1: Yeah, but this is just the two names that have come out in rumors. Gigi Hadid and Selena Gomez, two of her best friends. They were allegedly asked at the end of last year. So, woo! Taylor Swift starting to get the ball rolling. Now, Travis, it's your turn. Who the groomsmen going to be?
2: Speaking of Taylor, she gave a surprise performance at the premiere of Toy Story 5 last night at the Dolby Theater in L.A. This is going to make your heart go, oh, it's a feel good.

0: Yes, Taylor, we're here for it. So what made this really neat, so of course, at this performance that she gave last night, she did sing her new single, I Knew It, I Knew You, from the movie. Mm-hmm. But then she also did that with Randy Newman, who is the whole reason why You've Got a Friend in Me is even in the Toy Story lore and is so iconic. And so they were doing it together, and it was awesome.
1: When we found out that Taylor Swift was going to be in the soundtrack, and she told us that she was a massive Toy Story fan growing up, that's awesome that she got to sing that song.
0: Full circle.
1: It is a full circle moment. Okay, nope, not going to segue that because that would have been inappropriate. Tom Hanks says he, Martin Short, and Steve Martin get together the night before their colonoscopies and compete to be the last one to use the bathroom.
2: Every 5 years, that magic date comes around, and we get together and compete as to who is going to be able to be the last one to go to the bathroom. We are literally, like, we'll be playing cards. So you take this stuff that induces the sluice mechanism to get that whole digestive system clean. The first one to go gets the last choice of when you go in to get the colonoscopy.
3: I see.
2: And it's like, I gotta go! And then you go, and you can't hold it, and then someone...
3: Who's the strongest?
0: You know...
4: That's hilarious.
0: Thank you for the friendly reminder that in a year...
1: I think you're
0: supposed to, I might be wrong, join the group chat, correct me if I'm wrong, 308-698-2106. I believe you're supposed to get your first colonoscopy at the age of 40.
1: Yeah, I think it was 50, but after all the complications people have reported, 40 is probably the correct age. So that was my segue. I'm glad you brought that up. I was going to ask you, have you received a colonoscopy? But then I was like, nah, if he doesn't bring it up, that's weird. But the fact you brought it up, that's how I was going to segue to my next story.
0: I opened the door.
1: You did. Oh, duh. God. Yep. There we go.
0: There you go.
1: And we're
5: Here's
1: closing
5: the
1: it now.
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11: A two-vehicle accident took place near the intersection of Highway 30 and Antelope Avenue yesterday afternoon. The Kearney Volunteer Fire Department, Good Samaritan EMS, and Kearney Police Department were called to the scene. A gray Toyota SUV with damage to the driver's side had come to rest facing west on Highway 30. Right next to the SUV, a Chevrolet pickup with light front-end damage had also come to rest facing west on the highway. The cause of the accident and extent of any injuries was not available. On Saturday at 12:20 p.m., the Hall County Sheriff's Office responded to a residence in Caro for the report of an individual with a gunshot wound. Upon arrival, deputies located an adult male of Caro and transported him to the Grand Island Regional Medical Center, where he was pronounced deceased. Preliminary investigation indicates the gunshot was self-inflicted. The Hall County Sheriff's Office continues to investigate. Investigators say there is no threat to public safety. Next of kin has been notified. Kearney Regional Medical Center broke ground for the new Oak Park campus on the north side of Kearney Monday afternoon. The campus will be located at the corner of 2nd Avenue and 56th Street. Dr. Scott Smith, Chief Medical Officer and Interim Chief Executive Officer of Kearney Regional Medical Center, talked about what the campus is for.
3: The emphasis of this was continued growth of Kearney. And as we started to outgrow our space in our campus, we looked at other alternatives. Kearney has been growing immensely, and there was very little access to healthcare on the north side, as well as the fact there was no outpatient imaging center. So we looked at our options. We found this piece of land and felt this was an excellent place for Platte Valley and KRMC to expand into.
11: Scott said that the outpatient imaging center was something that was needed for Kearney and will feature MRIs, CAT scans, ultrasounds, x-rays, and more. The tentative date to open the doors is in early fall of 2027. A section of Interstate 80 will be closed for work from this evening at 10 p.m. to tomorrow morning at 6 a.m. at the Odessa 263 interchange. The work includes removal of the southbound lane of the L-10B bridge over the eastbound lane of I-80. The designated detour route will be the adjacent on and off ramps. The work is anticipated to only take one night. Hope Harbor is holding Hunting for Hope, the Eras Hunt, on July 11th. Hunting for Hope is a citywide scavenger hunt fundraiser that offers a unique and fun night out while supporting Hope Harbor's mission. More information can be found at hopeharborgi.org. I'm Lucas Ratliff, and those were some headlines from CentralNebraskaToday.com.
4: The University of Nebraska-Kearney head women's basketball coach Drew Johnson recently signed a contract extension that'll keep him in charge of the Loper program through March 31st of 2029. Johnson has led UNK the past three seasons, going 54-36 overall. That also includes a 33-27 mark in the MIAA regular season play, three MIAA tournament appearances in Kansas City, and two seasons of at least 19 wins. Johnson and his staff, his wife, Nicole Oldie Johnson, and Jill Ashoff, will welcome five freshmen and a transfer for the upcoming 2026-27 season. Staying with hoops, Nebraska men's basketball will be heading to Chicago for a non-conference game November 22nd at the Credit Union One Arena against Butler. The game will be the fourth all-time matchup between the Cornhuskers and Bulldogs, the first since Nebraska won 80-76 in the 2019 NIT. The remainder of Nebraska's non-conference schedule should be posted later this summer. And the Carolina Hurricanes even the NHL Stanley Cup Finals last night with a 5-3 victory over the Vegas Golden Knights. The series is now set at 2-2. Game 5 is Thursday at 7 p.m. That's your latest sports update. I'm Tyler Cavalli. For more, go to the website at CentralNebraskaToday.com.
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12: Sunny, windy, 88 this afternoon. Tonight, more showers and thunderstorms are likely with a low dipping to 61. Thursday's high, 78. Rain eventually diminishing. Thursday night, cooler, down to 52. For Friday, it looks like 86. Saturday, 87, with a chance of rain returning. Sunday's high in the 70s. That's the latest Central Nebraska weather. I'm Brian Gallagher.

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2: Currently 68 degrees, and it's a red flag, green flag Wednesday.
3: Oh, I love it. Red flag, green flag Wednesday. The second edition of this, we started this last week. Your significant other chooses a sporting event over a family event. Is that a red flag, green flag? Join the group chat. It's 106 KQKY on our Facebook. Already Titan text line. God, you scared me. Thought the rapture was happening.
2: There's so many sports ball things going on. There's the Stanley Cup. We've got the World Cup.
3: Yes, the World Cup begins Friday, I believe.
2: I think it's tomorrow.
3: Is it tomorrow or Thursday, right?
2: Tomorrow's okay, Thursday.
3: Yep, it's Thursday.
2: And then the College World Series, which, I mean, I think the majority of us here in Nebraska care mostly about.
3: I love watching the College World Series, even though my Wildcats haven't made it ever. And then the big one, for all you basketball fans, the NBA Finals.
2: Who's even in? I don't care. Who's in the finals?
3: San Antonio Spurs taking on the New York Knicks. The Spurs just beat them Monday to get the series back to 2-1, so they'll head to San Antonio tonight.
2: Okay. Does your head hurt? Because mine does.
3: A lot of sports ball here.
2: So, going back to our red flag, green flag topic here.
3: That's right. The group chat, Tammy chimed in, said, it just depends. Just because he doesn't go to the family event doesn't mean I'm not going to it. Since my husband isn't a big sports ball fan, it must be something important to him. So he's free to make his own decisions.
2: Again, red flag or green flag, your SO chooses a sporting event over a family event. In your opinion, in your eyeballs, is that a red flag or is that a green flag? We have Stephanie here in the group chat. She says, personally, I think it depends on said events. Mm-hmm. Skipping a major birthday or anniversary that you knew about to go to a non-championship or non-big name game would be frustrating, and I could see that being a red flag. But missing a family Christmas or holiday, small birthday get-together that you go to every other year because your favorite team made the playoffs, then fine. As long as it's not a recurring thing, it's fine.
3: I agree. I think Stephanie said it to a T right there. The big words in that is a non-championship game or a non-big game would be a little frustrating. So,
2: what are your thoughts? Join the group chat, 308-698-2106, or you can hit us up on our Facebook page.
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0: Bruno Mars, I Just Might, hits 106. Yeah, last night was wild, wasn't it?
1: Oh, we got pretty messy.
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3: On the way, we have your Alex Warren keyword.
1: Dun, dun, dun, dun, dun, dun, dun.
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3: 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We haven't figured that one out yet either.
1: 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I do!
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2: Sunflower. Are sunflowers babies?
3: 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No, we talked about last week the lullabies that Post Malone was doing.
2: Oh my gosh, yes. And I said Post Malone's coming to your bedroom or your child's bedroom. Gosh. Thought I was going to get put on a list for that. I got nervous.
3: Oh, we got a keyword for you.
2: Woohoo! Keyword!
3: Yeah, segue out of that one. Alex Warren keyword, what is it?
2: Alex Warren, CHI Health Center in Omaha, Friday, June 19th. Your keyword is eternity.
3: Okay, now let's spell it slowly.
2: E.
3: And.
2: E-R-N-I-T-Y. I tried to do it with the beat, but it was so slow.
3: Eternity. Text that now. 308-698-2106. Harry Styles, American Girls.

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1: You played it cool and I played it dumb. 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

0: 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And
1: good morning.
0: Up next, we have three things that you need to know.
1: You ought to know.
0: That's coming up here after Gracie. She has a brand new album coming out.
1: Yeah, July 17th. Should I say the title?
0: Yes.
1: Daughter from Hell.
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0: We're workshopping things live. So if this goes off the rails, you're officially part of the experiment. 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
1: Yes, good morning. Welcome to the show here at 742. It's time for your three things.
2: And big news. Oh, go ahead.
1: Sorry. Go ahead.
2: Big news happened yesterday from NASA. They named the four astronauts it plans to send on the Artemis 3 mission. It'll be the next major step in its return to the moon program. Those astronauts include Randy Bresnik, Luca Parmitano, Frank Rubio, and Andre Douglas. They're expected to launch into Earth orbit next year with the goal of testing two commercially developed lunar landers that are slated to carry astronauts to the surface of the moon during the Artemis 4 mission in 2028. Elon Musk, SpaceX, and Jeff Bezos, Blue Origin, are racing to build the landers that Artemis 3 aims to test. Both companies said that they will be expected to be ready for the launch. So the mission will last about 2 weeks, roughly 4 days longer than Artemis 2. And there you go. How cool is that?
1: I love that. And the idea of being in outer space and the mission of going to the moon, pretty dang cool. We're going to join Brian Neben here with Central Nebraska today. Let's see if I do this right. Brian, can you hear us?
3: Yes, I can. Can you hear me?
1: Yes, we can hear you. So obviously Central Nebraska being hit last night with severe weather. And where are you, Brian?
3: I am on the road to Axtell right now. Got reports of quite a bit of damage in the community, so I'm headed down there to survey that myself and get photos for CentralNebraskaToday.com.
1: Yeah, so a lot of areas, as we saw, trees down, semi-blown over. What did you see last night when you were surveying the area?
3: I kind of was in the Kearney area last night, saw quite a few tree limbs down, quite a few on the UNK campus, and then I got between Kearney and Gibbon where I documented several power lines that had been either blown over or snapped at their bases. I'm waiting to get word from some of the power companies on outages and the extent of those last night as well.
1: Well, we appreciate you being out there for us, Brian.
2: Brian, boots on the ground. We appreciate what you're doing, all right? Stay safe out there.
3: I will. Thank you, guys.
1: Yep.
2: Yes.
1: Thanks for joining us, Brian. And CentralNebraskaToday.com, where you can get all of the latest severe weather information and the aftermath. There is a possibility. Maybe there's a sequel to last night. Hopefully not. So just keep it locked to Hits 106 for any severe weather updates.
2: That's right. They're straight line winds, man. They're no joke. And then our outrageous story, kind of a funny one today. A TV reporter in Lexington, Kentucky, was slightly nervous while he had sea lions near both sides of his head while he's doing an interview. This is how it sounded.
1: This is, like, I feel like we can kind of relate to this. So lean in and listen to this. You have a reporter for Fox. He's with sea lions, and the audio just speaks for itself here.
4: Oh, thank you. No, what if they try to bite me? Okay, that's good. They're very friendly. Thank you. Who's this, Lily?
5: That's Lily.
4: Lily, she's very talkative. Anything else you want to say, Lily? I agree. We'll be right back. Guys, wave goodbye.
1: Oh gosh, it's hilarious. So you have that reporter there who's on the scene with those sea lions, and there's two of them that you see in the video on TikTok, and clearly he's very uncomfortable.
2: Well, I'll say he's uncomfortable, but they're not. They're loving it. They absolutely are loving on this guy.
1: And they're like, this is our close-up.
2: Yeah, exactly. It's like, this is our time for fame.
1: Love it. TikTok, thank you.
2: Yes, thank you.
1: Always a gold mine. And there you go. Those are the three things.
0: I don't know. This isn't polished. And that's kind of the point. It's 106. 106. 106.
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12: On Sunday, the Howard County Sheriff's Office, with assistance from the Central Nebraska Special Response Team, served a search warrant within the city of St. Paul. Prior to entering, announcements were made from outside the structure in an effort to provide any occupants the opportunity to surrender peacefully and allow the warrant to be executed in the safest manner possible. One adult male was detained without incident and was subsequently placed under arrest after narcotics were located inside the structure. The investigation remains active and ongoing. Deputies are currently pursuing additional narcotic leads that were developed during the course of this investigation. Sergeant Logan Miller is stepping into the role to oversee the Kearney School Resource Officer Program. The primary objective of this position is to assist the other schools as necessary, with a particular emphasis on increasing law enforcement presence in the elementary schools and supporting the DARE program. Lieutenant J.C. Small, the police officer previously in the position, talked about the training that Miller has and is going to go through this month.
13: KPD, like I said, I transitioned to the road patrol here June 1st. Sergeant Miller took over for me in November, so he's actually been on the crew for actually most of this year. He's got a lot of experience right now. We're going to get him through the basic SRO course here at the end of this month.
12: SRO statistics from the last year are available on CentralNebraskaToday.com. The dedication of the George A. Wyman Waypoint for Grand Island will be held at the Hall County Historical Society's Plum Street Station at 11 a.m. on Wednesday. Prior to the dedication, there will be an approximately 45-minute presentation at the depot on George A. Wyman in his historic 1903 transcontinental trip. Wyman is the first person to complete a transcontinental trip of North America using a gasoline-powered vehicle, and he stopped through both Kearney and Grand Island during the trip. A trial started Monday for a Hastings in-home daycare provider who has been charged with negligent child abuse in Adams County District Court. Jade Essings, a 23-year-old woman, has been charged with committing negligent child abuse resulting in injury, a Class 3 felony. Essings has pleaded not guilty to the charges. Essings was arrested following a month-long investigation by the Hastings Police Department. A child was severely injured in Essings' care following an incident in December of 2024. The UNK History Department is going to be having a lecture about nuclear fears during the Cold War and how they shape Nebraska's current storm preparation systems. The lecture is going to be at noon today in the Kearney Public Library. It is presented by Logan Osmera, a graduate of UNK's Public History Master's Program. It's part of the Brown Bag Lecture Series. More information can be found on the Kearney Public Library YouTube channel. I'm Lucas Ratliff, and those were some headlines from CentralNebraskaToday.com.
14: Nebraska pitcher Carson Yasa and shortstop Dylan Carey were named All-Region by the American Baseball Coaches Association in Rawlings yesterday. They are the fifth and sixth All-Region players under head coach Will Bolt. Yasa became the first Cornhusker pitcher to earn 10 wins since Johnny Dorn in 2007. He was 10-2 with a 3.59 ERA, had 117 strikeouts in over 87 innings. Carey finished the season with a 353 batting average with 15 home runs, 65 RBIs, 16 doubles. Both players earned first-team All-Big Ten honors. The University of Nebraska-Kearney head women's basketball coach Drew Johnson recently signed a contract extension that'll keep him in charge of the Loper program through March 31st of 2029. Johnson has led UNK the past three seasons, going 54-36. That includes a 33-27 mark in MIAA regular season play, three MIAA tournament appearances in Kansas City, and two seasons of at least 19 wins. Nebraska men's basketball will be heading to Chicago for a non-conference game November 22nd against Butler. The game will be the fourth all-time matchup between the Cornhuskers and Bulldogs and the first since Nebraska won 80-76 in the NIT in 2019. The announcement marks Nebraska's fourth neutral site game this season, as the Huskers will face Providence in Connecticut, Boise State in Sioux Falls, South Dakota, and Missouri in Kansas City. The remainder of Nebraska's non-conference schedule will be posted later this summer. Following the departure of track coach Jordan Rush, the Overton Eagles will stay within the school system, handing the position of track coach to assistant Brandy McCarter. McCarter, who has been on the coaching staff the last 4 years, will look to branch on the success the Eagles have had as of late, especially in May at Burke Stadium. While she did track in high school, McCarter says that being an assistant really motivated her to take over the position.
15: My experience has really been more in the coaching arena of track. Again, something I would not have seen coming, but my kids, raising my kids, all did track. And so I was able to kind of get involved, you know, more as a parent and a spectator. And then here, as of late, being in Overton, was able to join the coaching crew and learned an incredible amount about the sport.
14: McCarter also stated that the remaining coaching staff with track will stay intact for the Eagles. That is your morning sports update. I'm Tyler Cavalli. For more, go to the website at CentralNebraskaToday.com.
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16: Sunny, windy, 88 this afternoon. Tonight, more showers and thunderstorms are likely, with a low dipping to 61. Thursday's high, 78. Rain eventually diminishing. Thursday night, cooler, down to 52. For Friday, it looks like 86. Saturday, 87, with a chance of rain returning. Sunday's high in the 70s. That's the latest Central Nebraska weather. I'm Brian Gallagher.

0: Is this a morning show bit or just two guys talking in circles?
1: Anyways, here's Bick and Colton. It's 106.
2: 805. Totally tough trivia time.
3: Totally tough trivia, a day two carryover. We got an Amigos Free Works nacho. And then we've got our totally tough trivia question. 14% of people will break up with someone if they do this first thing in the morning. What is it? 308-698-2106. We had a lot of great guesses yesterday playing Totally Tough Trivia. I know a lot of people said, like, don't say good morning to their partner. Someone said if they kiss you first thing in the morning. It's like, I don't want your morning breath.
2: I feel like we might be in the wrong relationship if that's the case. And that's not the right answer.
3: Goes to our red flag, green flag.
2: Absolutely, that's a red flag.
4: Don't kiss me in the morning, honey. Oh, I have spent so much time sleeping, and I have a chamber of gross breath.
3: A chamber of gross breath. That's great. Hey, Deb joined the group chat. Not correct, Deb. She said leave the bed unmade and or not make the bed when you get up.
2: Question for you.
3: Yes.
2: Do you and Brooke have a smooch in the morning?
3: No, absolutely not.
2: Oh my gosh!
3: No. Really? She's still dead asleep when I get up.
2: Oh, so you're not like Sleeping Beauty? Or, I mean, the other way around.
3: Well, she's Sleeping Beauty.
2: And you don't give her a little kiss goodbye?
3: I mean, okay, yeah, now that you say it, on like the forehead, yeah, but no lip kisses in the morning, man. Nope, not in Brooke and Colton's household.
2: Is it the crusty lips from sleeping?
3: There is something about the crusty lips, but it's also just me also being half asleep when I do wake up. Sometimes I just forget Brooke's even there because I'm in such a routine. I just get up, go shower, and then get ready for work.
2: Crusty lips. There you go.
3: Crusty lips. There's your word. There's your, not your word of the day because that's two words. There's your saying of the day, crusty lips. All right, back to the question here. 14% of people will break up with someone if they do
2: over
3: this.
2: Over crusty lips.
3: Well, yeah, probably. Oh, man. If they do this first thing in the morning, what is it? 308-698-2106.
2: Okay, we got some texts coming in. Hey, you know what? We got the phones blowing up. That's good. Let's do that. We'll go to the phones. One more time on the question.
3: Yep. The question is 14% of people will break up with someone if they do this the first thing in the morning. What is it? 308-698-2106. Couple of
0: Bick, Colton, Hits 106.

0: 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One more time, Colton with the question.
1: Totally Tough Trivia question is 14% of people will break up with someone if they do this first thing in the morning. What is it? 308-698-2106. Up with

0: It's 106 mornings. It's Sia, Sean Paul, Cheap Thrills. I'm getting all sorts of cheap thrills here in the studio. Are you okay?
1: I got a headache.
0: Oh,
1: I forgot how headsets work. I just slapped my head with it. This is day two of me getting beat up by my radio equipment. My mic beat me up yesterday, and now my headset beat me up today. God, I'm going to be nothing but bruises here soon, Vic.
0: Just let Brooke know that I'm not beating you. Okay?
1: Yeah, I know. It's not you. It's just my radio equipment. Totally Tough Trivia Time, 308-698-2106. Amigos Keen's Classic Freeworks Nacho is what you could win. Here's your question. 14% of people will break up with someone if they do this first thing in the morning. What is it? Call or text us. Oh, Vic, looks like we got a phone caller on the line.
0: It's 106. Good morning. Who's this?
2: Cat.
0: What is the right answer?
2: Smoke.
0: Is that right, Colton?
1: Smoking is correct, Cat.
0: Yay.
1: Well done.
0: Are you a smoker, Cat?
2: No.
0: No?

0: Just straight out to it, huh, Vic? Are you a smoker cat? Oh, man. That's hilarious.
1: We have for you some tasty foods that doesn't involve smoking.
0: Migos Keith's Classic Free Works Nacho is yours, Kat. And what station set you up today?
2: It's 106.
1: All right, hold on the line, Kat. We'll get your information here in a second. Are you a smoker?
0: Not just Kat now. Now he's asking me. No,
1: I don't want to assume. I don't want to assume. I don't want to offend. You don't smell like smoke.
0: I do not smoke.
1: And no. I think we may have already had this discussion before. Sorry. My brain's like a fish. Short-term memory.
0: You got any more questions for me, Big?
1: Yes, I do, actually.
0: No, I'm not a smoker. I've never picked up the smoking habit. I know a lot of people that I know struggled with it in college but are getting better. It's really kind of a scary thing, so.
1: Join the group chat, 308-698-2106. Have you broken up over someone? Have you broken up with someone over smoking?
0: Have you broken up over someone?
1: Yeah.
0: That's pretty much what it was. I love it.
1: I'm going to put you on the spot.
0: That's okay. I love being on the spot.
1: How many, if you were to like guesstimate, or if you know the number, how many relationships have you been in?
0: How many relationships have I been in?
1: Yes.
0: Great question.
1: From like middle school to adult.
0: Oh, middle school. Holy cow. That's adding a lot.
1: Wow.
0: I would probably say 5.
1: Okay. And so when those relationships dissolved, mm-hmm. were they mutual? Were you dumped? Did you dump them?
0: It was always me doing the dumping. Oh. I've never been dumped before.
1: Oh.
0: Yeah. I've been the mean one, and I've broken up multiple times in some pretty embarrassing ways, you could say, that I learned and grew from the older I've gotten.
1: Okay. Right. And that's, you know, important to note.
0: Exactly.
1: You know,
0: we
1: grow. We learn. We remember.
0: We're all stupid and young at once, especially when you're talking about middle school. Like, do you really count middle school as a relationship? I mean, come on now.
1: At the time.
0: You're a middle schooler.
1: At the time.
0: I guess, yeah.
1: So what would be, so of the things, of those relationships you mentioned, you know, what was the reason you dumped?
0: We're getting technical here. I absolutely love it. One of them was just we didn't see eye to eye. That's a big part of a relationship.
1: Definitely.
0: One of my girlfriends in college, we broke up and then we got back together. And I was like, this isn't good for my mental. Because then I always saw it. If you broke up with someone and got back together with them, the cycle is just going to continue, right? You're going to break up again. And then it's just like, you both need to cut it off and go your separate ways. So some of them were mutual now that I think about it.
1: Now, what was the dumpings? Was it because, you know, they didn't pick up after themselves? Did they start smoking?
0: No, it wasn't really anything. This is going to be very cliche, but it wasn't them. It was more me going a different way. Don't you love when people say that? Like in all the movies?
1: It's not you, it's me.
0: Oh, I love it. It's my favorite saying.
1: No, that's horrible. Because me as the viewer, I want to go through the screen and
0: slap them. Yep.
1: There's more to it than just that.
0: Gosh, a lot of people are going to look at me different here now that you're having me say this and air out my dirty laundry.
1: No, it's okay. It's okay. No, but one last question.
0: Yes. Because,
1: you know, we're learning, we're learning about each other here.
0: Yes.
1: Have you, of the 5 people or 4 or whomever else, did you dump them over something petty?
0: So, okay, I don't know if you consider this petty, but I'm just going to say it. One of my girlfriends in high school, I did let her go. I don't like the word dump. It just seems cruel to me.
1: I mean, that's what it is, though.
0: We ended the relationship because I was crushing on another girl.
1: Oh.
0: And I wanted, this is messy. We're getting here. This is it. You're learning the real Colton, everyone. I liked another girl from another school. And this is going to sound really bad, but I don't know whether there's a way to say it. She was kind of in the way, so I had to let her go to go on to the next. And you know what? Karma hit me because the other girl didn't like me. She liked me at first, and then she said, nope.
1: Relationships are so fun. Okay, so my turn. I'll give you one.
0: I can talk relationships all day. I love relationships.
1: I'll give you one situation where it was petty. I learned from it. I grew from it.
0: That's what you're supposed to do.
1: I just want to preface that. I may have shared this story before, but at the time, being a young 20-year-old.
0: A young Bic.
1: A young dumb Bic. Young dumb Bic. I was seeing somebody for a few months, and it got to be a point to where I had to end the relationship because they had really, really bad breath.
0: You
1: horrible.
0: No.

0: horrible breath. So
1: I don't
0: then,
1: think that's a problem at all.
0: Okay, well, then this is where... Okay, so this is where it gets icky.
1: Okay. Like their breath.
0: Because when I said, you know what, this isn't for me, you know, I don't think you brush your teeth, and, you know, the kissing thing, I think, again, this is being from a young, dumb Bic. And so I'm like, I can't do it anymore. And then they explained that they don't purposely have bad breath, that they actually have a health condition where they have bad breath, and they're doing their best to navigate that.
1: Yeah,
0: and
1: you're mean.
0: You can imagine how I felt.
1: Oh, awesome.
0: I'm like, oh yeah, I felt this big, and did they want to keep the relationship going? No, of course not.
1: But
0: we learn, we live, we grow.
1: I got more on that, but we're running out of time. We'll talk about that later.
0: Yeah, we are. If you have any fun relationship dump stories, you know, please share in the group chat, 308-698-2106. Do you feel better now?
1: I do. I got that off my chest. My head still
0: hurts,
1: though.
0: All these years, finally, the truth comes out.
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0: You know what, Colton? I had a house tour yesterday, and I have one today.
1: Oh, yes. You're trying to find a house?
0: Hits 106, Sabrina Carpenter. Yeah, it's been a struggle. But I think we're finally at the finish line and trying to find a place here in Kearney.
1: And no more
0: couch surfing. And thank you to all the people who let me sleep on their beds and couches.
1: So you're just going house to house and asking people, pretty hey, much. Can I stay on your couch tonight?
0: Pretty much. I promise I'll clean up after myself.
1: There's a couch in Scotty's office. You can kick it for the night. If
0: that
1: you
0: used
1: to
0: be my couch.
1: Yeah. Well, it can be your couch again.
0: You know, there are stories.
1: Oh, I can't wait to get into
0: and
1: those.
0: And we'll just leave it at that.
1: I'm sure there's a lot of stories on food trucks as well. And we want to know yours because you can nominate your food truck for our food truck face-off at CentralNebraskaToday.com. 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
0: Yes, and when is the cutoff here?
1: We're going to take those nominations through the 19th of June, so 9 days of nominations left, and then the bracket will be created on the 22nd with voting beginning on the next day.
0: I love this.
1: I do too.
0: This is great.
1: I love highlighting food trucks in Central Nebraska area, so people for them to get their name out, so people can come check them out.
0: Absolutely. So CentralNebraskaToday.com.
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0: It's 106 Mornings with Bick and Colton. We're going to start calling this the Dumb Dump.
1: The Dumb Dump?
0: Yeah, we're going to call it the Dumb Dump. Maybe we'll change it, you know, because we're still trying to, you know, getting things ironed out between us, you know?
1: The DDs. With Bick and Colton. How about that? All right, here we go. People online are debating an incident where the mother of a 7-year-old girl confronted a man at a grocery store who called the kid rude after she flipped him off for moving too slow in the aisle. What do we think here, Bick? Do we think this is right or wrong? Because I have some opinions on this.
0: I want to hear your opinions.
1: Well, first of all, everybody has, you know, the people in the grocery store who move a little bit slower, right?
0: Sure.
1: Usually it's the older people, and that's okay.
0: Yes.
1: Just go to a different aisle. why are we giving someone the finger? First of all, why is a 7-year-old girl giving an older man the finger? What happened to respect your elders? What are we doing here? This is ridiculous.
0: This is your generation's problem, Colton.
1: Okay, first of all, no. 7 years old are not my generation. That would be Gen A, correct? Everybody, correct
0: the parents,
1: me out there.
0: But wouldn't the parents be Gen Z parents?
1: Oh, he's 7.
0: Because you're how old?
1: I think 7 would still be millennials.
0: If
1: I'm 26.
0: So, minus 5.
1: So, if
0: five,
1: I had a 7-year-old, it would be 19.
0: Yeah,
1: I would have been a 19.
0: So,
1: yeah, okay. Yeah, but I would say... Yeah, all right, let's move on. We've got more here. I don't want to get on a soapbox.
0: No, it's okay. It's okay. And I'm being silly. It's more than just a Gen Z. It's multi-generational.
1: And throwing my generation under the bus.
0: No, I'm not. It's multi-generational, and then the internet and smart devices all play a part in that, too.
1: 100%.
0: And this is coming from a guy who doesn't have kids. Today, as we open the show, is National Iced Tea Day.
1: Iced tea.
0: So, all right, what do you call it? Is it iced tea or is it iced tea?
1: I think everybody knows it's iced, but we just say it so fast. That's like, hey, give me an iced tea. Give me an iced tea. It sounds like ice. You see where I'm coming from?
0: I say ice.
1: You say ice?
0: Do you like iced tea?
1: Okay. Well, say that again.
0: Do you like iced tea?
1: Yeah.
0: And see, okay, I get it.
1: It sounds like you put the D at the end.
0: There are
1: when
0: some,
1: you don't know, you do.
0: But there are some people who are really like, no, it's iced with a D.
1: I think it just depends on how fast and how slow you pronunciate the word ice. If you say iced tea, but if you say iced tea, what are you laughing at?
0: the dumb dump. This I just want to know. And join in on the group chat, 308-698-2106. Do you, like, when you go to a fast food place that has these drinks, do you specifically go, hi, I want a iced tea, please?
1: No, you just say iced tea, but everybody knows that it's I-C-E-D. All right, hey, here are some phrases people admit that they've been saying wrong their whole life. Couple of good ones.
0: Oh, God.
1: Include one man thought wheelbarrow was wheelbarrows.
0: Oh, okay.
1: I mean, that makes sense, right?
0: Yeah, it does.
1: Another person said up and at 'em instead of up and at 'em. You know the saying? Like, let's get up and at 'em. They thought it said up and at 'em, the name. What are we doing here? Saying bonfire instead of bonfire.
0: Okay, that's great.
1: Yep. Someone also thought that the saying play it by ear was play it by year, which also could be true. Just be like, hey, we'll play this by year, and a whole year we'll come back to this topic. Oh, man. And let's get one more in here. I was in my 30s when I realized cease and assist was really cease and desist.
0: Oh, my gosh. It's okay.
1: Oh.
0: It's okay. You know what? You got there. You got that.
1: What are we calling this again? Your dumb dumber or whatever?
0: This, no. Where is
1: dumb
0: it?
1: Dumb dump.
0: Yes. Dumb dump. And I feel like this is appropriate for right now. Your dumb dump. Thanks for hanging with us.
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1: And your keyword this morning is eternity. E-T-E-R-N-I-T-Y. It's a tough word, man. I can't spell it. He's coming to the CHI Health Center in Omaha Friday, June 19th. 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
2: Alex Warren. Okay, so let's spell that keyword again.
1: Dude, you just love to torture me.
3: No, I don't. I don't.
1: I always forget the E in the middle.
2: Here, let me spell it. Can I spell it?
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2: 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Is that right?
1: That's correct. Whew. Well done, Bic. See, I always forget the E after the T. I always go E-T-R-N-I-T-Y, but it's E-T-E-R-N-I-T-Y.
2: So if you want to see Alex Warren, this is your moment to text that keyword to get in. Monday morning, we will crown, which we now have a crown. Now we just got to make it purdy. Yeah. We got to make it purdy.
1: We need to ask Alex what his favorite color is and then color it in.
2: Oh, there we go. That's a good idea.
1: Yeah. If we can get a hold of him, you know. He's been kind of ditching our calls recently.
2: Gosh darn it, Alex Warren. Again,
1: eternity is the keyword. E-T-E-R-N-I-T-Y to 308-698-2106.
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8: A two-vehicle accident took place near the intersection of Highway 30 and Antelope Avenue yesterday afternoon. The Kearney Volunteer Fire Department, Good Samaritan EMS, and Kearney Police Department were called to the scene. A gray Toyota SUV with damage to the driver's side had come to rest facing west on Highway 30. Right next to the SUV, a Chevrolet pickup with light front-end damage had also come to rest facing west on the highway. The cause of the accident and extent of any injuries was not available. On Saturday at 12:20 p.m., the Hall County Sheriff's Office responded to a residence in Caro for the report of an individual with a gunshot wound. Upon arrival, deputies located an adult male of Caro and transported him to the Grand Island Regional Medical Center, where he was pronounced deceased. Preliminary investigation indicates the gunshot was self-inflicted. The Hall County Sheriff's Office continues to investigate. Investigators say there is no threat to public safety. Next of kin has been notified. Kearney Regional Medical Center broke ground for the new Oak Park campus on the north side of Kearney Monday afternoon. The campus will be located at the corner of 2nd Avenue and 56th Street. Dr. Scott Smith, Chief Medical Officer and Interim Chief Executive Officer of Kearney Regional Medical Center, talked about what the campus is for.
9: The emphasis of this was continued growth of Kearney. And as we started to outgrow our space in our campus, we looked at other alternatives. And Kearney has been growing. growing immensely, and there was very little access to health care on the north side, as well as the fact there was no outpatient imaging center. So we looked at our options. We found this piece of land and felt this was an excellent place for Platte Valley and KRMC to expand into.
8: Scott said that the outpatient imaging center was something that was needed for Kearney and will feature MRIs, CAT scans, ultrasounds, x-rays, and more. The tentative date to open the doors is in early fall of 2027. A section of Interstate 80 will be closed for work from this evening at 10 p.m. to tomorrow morning at 6 a.m. at the Odessa 263 interchange. The work includes removal of the southbound lane of the L-10B bridge over the eastbound lane of I-80. The designated detour route will be the adjacent on and off ramps. The work is anticipated to only take one night. Hope Harbor is holding Hunting for Hope, the Eras Hunt, on July 11th. Hunting for Hope is a citywide scavenger hunt fundraiser that offers a unique and fun night out while supporting Hope Harbor's mission. More information can be found at hopeharborgi.org. I'm Lucas Ratliff, and those were some headlines from CentralNebraskaToday.com.
10: The University of Nebraska-Kearney head women's basketball coach Drew Johnson recently signed a contract extension that'll keep him in charge of the Loper program through March 31st of 2029. Johnson has led UNK the past three seasons, going 54-36 overall. That also includes a 33-27 mark in the MIAA regular season play, three MIAA tournament appearances in Kansas City, and two seasons of at least 19 wins. Johnson and his staff, his wife, Nicole Oldie Johnson, and Jill Ashoff will welcome five freshmen and a transfer for the upcoming 2026-27 season. Staying with hoops, Nebraska men's basketball will be heading to Chicago for a non-conference game November 22nd at the Credit Union One Arena against Butler. The game will be the fourth all-time matchup between the Cornhuskers and Bulldogs, the first since Nebraska won 80-76 in the 2019 NIT. The remainder of Nebraska's non-conference schedule should be posted later this summer. And the Carolina Hurricanes even the NHL Stanley Cup Finals last night with a 5-3 victory over the Vegas Golden Knights. The series is now set at 2-2. Game 5 is Thursday at 7 p.m. That's your latest sports update. I'm Tyler Cavalli. For more, go to the website at CentralNebraskaToday.com.
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11: Sunny, windy, 88 this afternoon. Tonight, more showers and thunderstorms are likely with a low dipping to 61. Thursday's high, 78. Rain eventually diminishing. Thursday night, cooler, down to 52. For Friday, it looks like 86. Saturday, 87, with a chance of rain returning. Sunday's high in the 70s. That's the latest Central Nebraska weather. I'm Brian Gallagher.

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1: Ariana Grande's new album coming out this summer. Here's the lead single, Hate That I Made You Love Me.
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1: That's right, 9:19 on a Wednesday, and here it is to pick you up if you're hitting that Wednesday wall a little bit. Starmont High School in Iowa went all out to show support for an 11-year-old battling cancer named Eli Belser. They launched a challenge where schools around the area have been posting clips of students singing the popular song Don't Stop Believin' by Journey as a tribute, and now it's becoming Eli's fight song.
0: This
1: is such a cool moment. I love when people reach out and do stuff together to help someone in need. And we got a little audio here. Here are groups and schools joining in on the challenge. Listen up.
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6: If you change one person's life, you could really change the world. I feel like these are a bunch of students that they're changing Eli's life, and I think Eli will go on to change the world.
0: Oh, my heart. Oh, that's awesome.
1: This is so cool because, you know, I'm getting emotional over here thinking about it because, Beck, last Friday, you know, you had that breakfast for cancer survivors and stuff, and everybody deals with cancer. But childhood cancer is just another thing, right?
0: Yeah, it's a whole
1: so
0: different
1: sad
0: level, yeah.
1: When children have to deal with cancer. So the fact that these students are sticking up and battling with Eli, so cool to see, man.
0: It's great. It's awesome. Thanks. Thanks for sharing that. If you have a good news story, we would love to share it. Join the group chat. You can do it right now at 308-698-2106.

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0: 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Hits 106 Mornings. It's picture day for us.
1: It is picture day. We're looking pretty here.
0: And news guy, CNT news guy, Trevor, gave us this idea that we should ask you how we should pose for our picture.
1: That's right. So if you have an idea on how we should pose, hit us up on the E-Titan text line. 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
0: I'm really interested to see your thoughts, and we'll do our best to make your idea come to life, but no guarantee. Jonas Brothers, Sucker.
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2: Egg and Ham.
3: Good morning.
2: What'd you learn this morning,
3: Egg? I learned, and I knew this already, 1 in 10 adults have missed a once-in-a-lifetime moment because they were caught, funny enough, looking at their phones.
2: Shocking.
3: It makes so much sense. It's like everybody, there's always that moment where something happens and then there's the person on their phone that's like, what happened? I was on my phone. Get off your phone then. Live in the moment. What are we doing here? So that's one of the things. I'm a big golf fan, Vic, and you know that about me. But the Masters golf tournament in Augusta, Georgia, doesn't allow anyone to bring phones in, so
2: right.
3: I can just live in the moment.
2: Right.
3: And I love that, because when people, professionals, take pictures of someone hitting a shot, in the background, it's just the people, the spectators, the patrons is what they call them, looking at that golfer. They're not recording on their phone or looking at their phone, so I love it. It keeps the purity of golf going, so that's what I learned. 1 in 10 adults have missed a once-in-a-lifetime moment looking at their phones.
2: I learned this morning that you were a PIMP in your day.
3: I knew it. I knew it was coming. I'm like, he's going to bring something up about my dating history.
2: I had to. Because we're learning a lot about each other.
3: We are.
2: And I'm not, I promise, I'm not poking fun. But what I learned.
3: Yeah. No, I have no problem with it. I own it. I was who I was. I was a dumb high school kid, dumb junior
2: and
3: high
2: we
3: kid.
2: We all were, right? Like like you're not alone.
3: Yeah.
2: You're not alone. And what I learned here is you did the talk of it's not you, it's me. And when you do the dumping, regardless of your age and your experience, that's not easy to tell the person that you're like, see you later.
3: Yeah.
2: Thank you, next.
3: No, there definitely is. And there's a lot of situations where people get stuck in relationships because someone is afraid to end it.
2: Right.
3: Not only just they don't, you know, have the cojones to end it. Don't want to say the other word I'm going to say. but it could also be just like, if they do end it, that person might be a little crazy if something was to happen.
2: And here's the best part. Because you and I found our happy ending, our happily ever after.
3: We did.
2: And it took our stupidity, our misfires, our love
3: blah, blah, blah,
2: to get to where we are today. So to the person from my past life that I ended the relationship with because their breath was horrible, thank you. Because you got me to here.
3: I forgot about that story.
2: Yeah,
3: was great. Yeah.
2: You're welcome.
3: And it wasn't even their fault, right?
2: No.
3: It was like a medical condition.
2: Yeah, they had a medical condition where they just have bad breath. It's a thing.
3: You're terrible, Bick.
2: And I was that young, dumb person. And I, like everyone, I hope, we learn, we live, we grow. It's like that basic mom house. You walk into the living room. We need to put that in the studio. You live, you learn, you grow. Vic and Colton, Egg and Ham, Hits 106.
3: Could really explain our morning show right now. Live,
2: God,
3: learn,
2: my,
3: and grow.
2: That is literally our slogan. 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
0: Sunny, windy, 88 this afternoon. Tonight, more showers and thunderstorms are likely with a low dipping to 61. Thursday's high, 78. Rain eventually diminishing. Thursday night, cooler, down to 52. For Friday, it looks like 86. Saturday, 87 with a chance of rain returning. Sunday's high in the 70s. That's the latest Central Nebraska weather. I'm Brian Gallagher.

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6: Sunny skies today with highs near 88, northwest winds 10 to 20. For tonight, a chance of showers and thunderstorms overnight, increasing clouds with lows around 59, west winds 5 to 10. Thursday, sunshine, highs near 78, north winds 15 to 25. For Friday, sunny skies, highs around 87. Saturday, a chance of rain, 87 as well. And on Sunday, highs near 70 degrees. For more CentralNebraskaToday.com.

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1: 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I'm so

Wednesday afternoon. A lot more sunny than it was last night with what felt like a little 10-second blip of a storm. Hopefully everybody is all right after that. We've got a lot of great artists on the way. Bruno Mars, Taylor Swift, and Justin Bieber. Here's this one, Dracula by Tame Impala on Hits 106.

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Justin Bieber, it's 106. I have a new Alex Warren keyword for today. Keyword is eternity. Text eternity, 308-698-2106 for a chance to grab two of his tickets to go see him live in concert, Omaha, June 9th.

It's 106, and if you are looking for fireworks, we're getting really close to 4th of July. We are, yeah, we're right around middle of the year. Perfect time to get fireworks at CentralNebraskaDeals.com. They've got half off at Cracklin Kirk's. $100 worth of fireworks for only $50. They are in Donovan. Check it out.

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2: 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This Saturday in Kearney, the Archway is hosting the Big 250 from 12 to 3 p.m. They'll have kids games, activities, historical reenactments, a barbershop chorus, and my favorite part, food trucks and local vendors. 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That's happening this Saturday, the 13th from 12 to 3 p.m. It is the Big 250 at the Kearney Archway. This update has been brought to you by Dr. Pepper Creamy Coconut, the delicious one-of-a-kind taste of Dr. Pepper blended with creamy toasted coconut flavor, and it's back for a limited time.
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1: Benson Boone hits 106, and you've only got a few more days until the new Olivia Rodrigo album drops. You seem pretty sad for a girl so in love. That's coming out this Saturday. Two confirmed songs, The Cure and this one right here, Drop Dead, on Hits 106.

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It is National Iced Tea Day and National Egg Roll Day. 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

Gone, gone, gone on a Hits 106. 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

on Hits 106, and today I've got a new keyword for Alex Warren. Today's keyword is eternity. 308-698-2106. Grab two tickets, see a show, Omaha, June 19th. Here's his song, Bloodline, on Hits 106. Take that.

Wonder Public need your love, and we have a new contest happening on Club KQ. 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
5: Tri-Cities forecast for this evening, looking at showers and thunderstorms before 4 a.m. Otherwise, a low of 60 tonight. Northwest winds around 5 miles per hour. Tomorrow, 30% chance of showers. Before 7 a.m., cloudy skies gradually clearing, a high of 77. And for tomorrow night, clear skies, a low of 52. Northwest winds as high as 30 miles an hour. That's your CentralNebraskaToday.com evening forecast.

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So by Doja Cat, and Ariana Grande is going to be having the Eternal Sunshine Tour for the next couple of months. The same name of the album for this song came from Twilight Zone on Hits 106.

by Sabrina Carpenter, and we are in your 5 o'clock traffic jam on Hits 106. Nathan here getting pumped up for this hour. I've surprisingly had little to no caffeine, but we have Stateside by Pink Panther and Zara Larsson.

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14: Tri-Cities forecast for this evening, looking at showers and thunderstorms before 4 a.m. Otherwise, a low of 60 tonight. Northwest winds around 5 miles per hour. Tomorrow, 30% chance of showers. Before 7 a.m., cloudy skies gradually clearing, a high of 77. And for

0: have today's keyword for the Alex Warren Concert Omaha June 19th. Today's keyword is eternity. Text eternity to 308-698-2106 for a chance to grab two of his tickets. Here's his song, Ordinary.
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I guess you're getting everything you want. You bought a new car and your career's really taking off. It's like we never even happened, baby. 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

0: Ooh, yes. Liveline, that was our, let's see, third most requested song last night? Yeah, Bella Kay. I love it, I love it, I love it, I really do. My name's Mason. Thank you so much for being here. It's all about you and your shout-outs and dedications, the stuff that you request. Call or text us right now and get on the air everywhere at 85-LIVELINE. This is truly a live show. So if there's some crazy event going on near you, or there's bad weather, or you want to shout out a friend, or you're just driving around, maybe having a bonfire in the backyard, everyone, friends are there as we head up towards summer in just 10 days officially, by the way. 85-LIVELINE is your connection to music, people, and life. And get on the air right now at 85-LIVELINE. Welcome in.
1: Turning up to 11. LIVELINE. Maybe 12. Yeah, 12 sounds good. Want to try 13?
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